0: Eric Mairena.
1: A million, a million, a million, a million, a million, a million, a million, a million, a million, a million, a million, a million, a million, a million, a million, a million, a million, a million, a million, a million, a million, a million, a million, a million, a million, a million, a million, a million, a million, a million, a million, a million, a million, a million, a million, a million, a million, a million, a million, a million, a million, a million, a million, a million, a million, a million, a million, a million, a million, a million, a million, a million, a million, a million, a million, a million, a million, a million, a million, a million, a million, a million, a million, a million, a million, a million, a million, a million, a million, a million, a million, a million, a million, a million, a million, a million, a million, a million, a million, a million, a million, a million, a million, a million, a million, a million, a million, a million, a million, a million, a million, a million, a million, a million, a million, a million, a million, a million, a million, a million, a million, a million, a million, a million, a million, a million, a million, a million, a million, a million, a million, a million, a million, a million, a million, a million, a million, a million, a million, a million, a million, a million, a million, a million, a million, a million,

baking soda. I got baking soda. Baking soda. I got baking soda. Whip it through the glass, nigga. Whoop, whoop.

baking soda. I got baking soda. Baking soda. I got baking soda. Whip it through the glass, nigga. Woo.